0: Danced all night with a bottle in my hand, with a bottle in my hand, with a bottle in my hand. Danced all night with a bottle in my hand. Sometime or another, give the fiddler a dram.
1: Give the fiddler a dram.
0: Yeah, give him a dram.
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His real name was Jackson Taylor, but I call him Applejack. Now, old Applejack was loved by everyone he ever knew.

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1: Of course, you should always have your guitar with you, because you never know who you're going to meet in a traffic jam. Well, yeah, I moved on to Nashville, and Sally got me a right job. I write down the telephone orders at the Pizza Hut, but it's an honest living. But, you know, I've got a plan. I got contacts.

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My empty arms are so eager to hold her and to love her, while I'm lying here all alone.

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Daddy always told me, never make a home on the road while your lady's sneaking out and the kids are growing old.

0: 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Country music.
1: This is Daniel T. Coates, singer, songwriter, and traveling guitar man from Pennsylvania, USA. Willkommen zur Americana Music Show. Heading up the hoedown, it's DJ Friedrich Hoag. Just call him DJ Fred. The Americana Music Show. Take it away, DJ Fred.

0: time zone am I on? What country am I in?
1: It doesn't matter. It's 5 o'clock somewhere.
0: It's always on 5 in Margaritaville, come to think of it.
1: Yeah, I heard that.
0: You've been there, haven't you?
1: Yes, sir.
0: I've seen your boat there.

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0: always tries to play the victim in the situation. And you don't get to be the victim and the person hurting people at the same time.
1: Absolutely.
0: So it's like, dude, like, get over yourself. Realize that you're in the